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1: Well, happy Cinco de Mayo. Hey, it also happens to be Taco Tuesday.
2: I'm so excited.
1: Did you put that together? I know. I think we've been working for this for a very long time, and we are here, baby. We're having ourselves a good time. You know, I always look for things that I can make an excuse to put cilantro on. For whatever reason, do you like cilantro? I keep hearing people say it tastes like soap. I think you either love it or hate it. Nobody in my family really likes it. I actually started growing my own because it's like, why am I going to go buy it when I'm the only one who will even tolerate it? So putting anything with avocado and cilantro on my food today in honor of the celebration.

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1: Well, there's just no doubt. Alan Jackson is fully gone country, and we gone with him. Thanks for hanging out. I hope you're having a great Tuesday night. Here's Lone Star.

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1: This song's so sentimental. I love it. You know, you see it at a wedding and you're just so touched by it, or maybe some sentimental occasion. You ever been to one of those ceremonies where it's like their 50-year or 75-year anniversary, but they're getting married all over again? I'm like, it's a re-up, right? Like, hey, this was really good. 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
1: 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But I just got an update on his condition. I'll let you know coming up. 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
1: I don't know if you have any summer travel plans, maybe road trips that you've got scheduled for your family, but I'm looking at some of the quirky world's largest roadside attractions. Have you seen some of the things that are out there? I mean, we talk about, you know, I guess the big ball of string. People always, you know, talk about the Cadillacs that are upside down and just different unique features along the side of the road. 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There's flip-flops. Have you seen any of these? 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

just that's the name of the company president, but they're also probably poking fun at their competitor. 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
1: What I wouldn't do to have their stories again. I used to go to my grandparents' house. You know, when you're a Mediterranean family, you know, Greek, Italian, Lebanese, this is the kind of world I grew up in. You ever saw my big fat Greek wedding? That's my family. Anyway, we were there every day hearing the stories, and didn't

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1: Were you a part of the group that was hanging out at the old Spirit Airlines, waiting to make your connection this past weekend? Apparently, thousands of passengers were stranded and those flights were canceled. In a statement, they, of course, had shared that it would not be able to help them. However, other airlines stepped in, did discounts, and did what they could to get people where they needed to be. What a strange and very difficult situation. 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
1: 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So glad you're hanging out. It's Kathy Yeager tonight with you in Alabama.
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1: I found out the name of Keith Urban's new Yacht Rock album. It's called Flow State. Should be out June 12th. I think he's going to do a Las Vegas residency to release it. I think he should do like a lounge act. Like seriously, leisure suit and all.
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1: Blake Shelton, of course, is keeping busy. I mean, honestly, he never slows down between working on his garden with his beautiful bride, Gwen Stefani, in Oklahoma, to now his residency happening at the Coliseum, I think it's Caesar's Palace, in Las Vegas. You can check out his social media. And we also want you to come see him at one of his new Old Red locations.

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1: Well, yes, of course I was going to play it. 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
1: 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It's such a great song. No, I love it. Here's Trisha Yearwood tonight, keeping the fun going. I'm so glad you tapped that talk back, hanging out with us on the iHeart app.

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1: Toby Keith and I with Kathy Yeager. And after the iHeart Country Festival, I heard from some of you how to find this Riley Green fella on social media, because he's fun to look at, isn't he? I told you. He actually just got an honorary doctorate degree from his alma mater at Jacksonville State University. So he is now literally Dr. Riley Green, which sounds like something like a setup for a soap opera where he should show up in one of those. Remember back in the day when Rick Springfield was Dr. Noah Drake on, was it General Hospital? And everybody was like, oh my gosh, I see acting in his future. He's now on the TV show Marshals. What is it, like, spinoff from Yellowstone? So why not? Soap opera next. I'm just kidding.
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1: George Strait once again proving he is the king of country when he returned to Clemson in South Carolina. It was like long time coming. The fans showed up. Matter of fact, he said it was the biggest show ever outside of Texas. And I gotta say, I think he just gets better with age. 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
1: 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Hey, tomorrow, another chance to win $1,000. 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
1: Man, dating in 2026 is not for the faint of heart, is it? I'm so glad that my husband and I can stay home and give each other the ick rather than having to go out and figure it out on a date. There's a new conversation happening on social media that had me hysterically laughing because people pick the pettiest things to be like freaked out about. I mean, I'm looking for character and integrity in a human when I got married. As a matter of fact, I tell my children that all the time. Like, you have to kind of see what kind of human get in all the situations so you see how they handle it. I mean, it's true. And how they were raised and who their family is, all of that matters. But the ick, not anymore. They're just looking for dating to be like your cue from the way they do the most random things. Like, there was a girl on social media talking about how after this guy decided to make her a steak dinner, he had grease all over his hands, and then he would wipe his hands and his clothes. She said that was the last date. He spent probably a ton of money on that dinner, too. Then there are other things like from the way they drink, like if hearing the gulping sound is enough to break you up. Or here's one, you want to talk about petty. This girl met this guy on a dating app and everything was going great. They seemed to have a lot in common. Then they started talking about the way they make pizza at home. When he said his hack is to use tortillas for the base, she was out. Man.
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1: King George just played Death Valley Stadium, Clemson, South Carolina over the weekend. Across my heart there. Here's Kenny and Dolly Islands.

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1: Kenny Chesney, she's got it all. Here's Luke Bryan playing a couple of festivals this summer. They're really starting to pop off of this month. Luke with rain is a good thing.

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1: Just another day in paradise. That is Phil Vassar. Welcome back to the third shift. My name is Adam. A couple of weeks ago, I was telling you that Jelly Roll and Post Malone, who are still on tour together, are really having a hard time selling tickets. Well, they have canceled the start of that stadium tour. A total of 6 shows are refunded. The tour is now going to kick off June 12th in Indianapolis. Post Malone said he needs more time to finish his double album before the tour starts, but fans speculate it definitely could have something to do with reports of low ticket sales. Some of the shows were even offering discounts to try to move tickets.
2: The city of
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1: Always on my mind. 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Welcome back to the third shift. My name is Adam. 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And like I said, each one of those could be worth a grand. 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

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Travis Trent, Lord have mercy on the working man. Here's the king of country music once more, George Strait with Carried Away.

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1: Nothing on but the radio. That is Gary Allen. I appreciate you having the radio on, too. Welcome back. My name is Adam. One of the most challenging things to teach kids can be the importance of sharing. I have a 3-year-old and a 10-year-old who don't like each other half the time, and they do not share. But one woman has gone viral for saying, we don't have to teach our kids to share. She says that if her kids have a scooter, a toy, bubbles, or a snack, quote, they're not sharing with your kids. They don't have to. For what it's worth, she says if her kids want to share, that's cool as well. She also clarifies that this is regarding kids in public or at the park. It's very different, obviously, if you invite a friend over to your house or, in my case, siblings. But wouldn't this be like just a bad character trait to have when you're older?
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1: Redneck Yacht Club, that is Craig Morgan. 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
1: Maybe it was Memphis, one of my all-time favorite artists there, Pam Tillis. Welcome back to the third shift. My name is Adam. I was telling you about this bizarre Chick-fil-A macaroni and cheese scandal. It's been exposed. And this guy, well, he isn't a criminal mastermind, but he probably should have a movie made about him. A 23-year-old former Chick-fil-A employee in Texas named Keyshawn Jones has finally been arrested after this scheme involving mac and cheese that he executed back in November. Keyshawn was seen on security footage sneaking back behind the counter, ringing up around 800 mac and cheese tray orders, and then refunding them to his personal cards for $80,000. He pulled this off in his street clothes without anyone stopping him. There aren't a lot of details, by the way, about how he pulled it off, but the police investigation didn't take long to catch this guy. What did he think was going to happen?
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1: Forever and ever, amen, Randy Travis, the icon there. I'm not an icon at all. My name is Adam, but I am here to give you a bit of good news. 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

0: 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What's up? It's Adam. And a big thanks to everyone in Corrales for having us on. 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
1: 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My name is Adam. Welcome back. 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Thank you for defending our freedom. And again, from the bottom of my heart, thank you for making this the greatest country in the world.
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1: Tracy Bird, I'm from the country. We have that in common. This lady's from the country, too. The Smoky Mountains, to be a little more specific. Dolly, it's 9 to 5.

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Of course, that was back before the war. Yeah, your uncle and I made quite a pair, flying F-15s through hostile air. He went down, but they missed me by a hair. He'd always stop right there and say,

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1: Carrying Your Love With Me. That is George Strait. This is the third shift. Welcome back, you guys. What's up? A lot of people are talking about how high gas is right now. And yes, I've noticed it at the pump also. According to AAA, the national average gas price over the weekend was $4.44 a gallon for regular. That's up more than 30 cents from last week and up about $1.30 from last year at this time. It's also an all-time record price for May. Will it set a new record? It's hard to say. The highest average price ever set. This is not adjusted for inflation, so none of those crazy shortage times during the 70s. This is recent record setting. June of 2022, back then, the average price was $5.01 a gallon.
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went down to Georgia, he was looking for a soul to steal. He was in a bind because he was way behind and he was willing to make a deal. 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I bet a fiddle of gold against your soul, 'cause I think I'm better than you.

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0: 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The Bull, Albuquerque's classic country. And then Sugar Land, settle in. 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
0: On June 12th, Keith Urban drops his new collection, Flow State, an 11-song collection featuring the previously released original collaboration with Michael McDonald, We Go Back, and Keith's own rendition of Seals and Crofts' Summer Breeze. Yes, it's a yacht rock album. There's also collaborations with Little Big Town and John Mayer. One thing we know about Jake Owen, he never hesitates to tell the truth. Here he is talking about the tangible things that success has afforded him, like a farm and a pool, and then the intangibles that you don't realize you lose.
2: People put emphasis on making it in Nashville. That's not what people should put the emphasis on when people move to Nashville. Let's talk about when you make it. Life goes on, friends get lost, you know, relationships get broken, all kinds of things that no one talks about other than if you make it.
0: Dave Fenley, who's part of Blake Shelton's team on season 15 of The Voice, will make his Grand Ole Opry debut on June 27th. Summerfest will release a number of tickets for Garth Brooks June 16th and 17th for the shows at American Family Insurance Amphitheater on April 30th. And that's in Milwaukee, Wisconsin. And that's what's trending in country.
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1: Hey, it's Bob Delma. 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

0: 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Thank you for having us on today. We are glad to be your home for country classics.
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1: 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Steve Holy.
2: 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And maybe we should start seeing other people. And baby, things are moving way

0: Albuquerque's classic country, 98.1 The Bull. And there's Mark Chestnut. Oh, it's a little too late. You're with Bob Delmont. What do you got lined up there? What are you doing?
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2: 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Here's Bob Delmont with Don't Do That.
1: Two 18-year-olds in Florida learned the hard way that social media clout has real-world consequences. These two kids drove a lawnmower through the front door of a Target store, damaging the entrance while his friend filmed it. Yeah, the night before, one of the kids walked into a nearby Culver's restaurant and fired a leaf blower inside. He faces criminal mischief and disorderly conduct and a separate disorderly conduct charge for the Target stunt. Police wanted to say the pranks were not harmless. They endangered people and caused property damage, but they want those hits and clicks and engagements. Well, now you're going to pay the price.
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0: 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Hey, it's Bob Delma. Tell me your song. Go ahead.
1: Rodney Atkins, If You're Going Through Hell. Because I am a two-time cancer survivor.
2: Oh, wow. And how are things now? Are you okay?
1: Yeah. I'm still alive, and I look at it like every morning I wake up, my feet hit the floor, life is good.
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I'm Bob Delmont, Albuquerque. 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
1: And this is Keith Urban. You're with Bob Delmont. Oh, my God.
2: We need more good news stories like this. This is Bob Delmont with That's Nice.
3: Well, this is good. Like, you know, a streaming platform and using it, doing some good. A 9-day live stream led by a 23-year-old Polish streamer known as Let Wogang raised over $68 million for children fighting cancer. The fundraiser, held in Warsaw, began with a goal of about $137,000 for a cancer foundation. But things grew. Millions of viewers joined, pushing donations past the amount, over $68 million, setting a new live stream fundraising record. The stream's duration was determined by engagements on TikTok, where each like added 1 second, resulting in more than a week of continuous broadcasting. Celebrities and athletes joined the fun, like Chris Martin from Coldplay. Donations, videos, appearances. It peaked more than 1.5 million viewers watching simultaneously. Guests were shaving their heads. It was pretty incredible.
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1: And there's Kid Rock and Sheryl Crow. You're with Bob Delmont. So you're a significant other. Do you think you know everything about them? Do you think couples should have, I don't know, something to themselves? I don't want to say secret, but...
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0: Albuquerque's Classic Country, 98.1 The Bull. And it's John Anderson. You ready?
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0: On June 12th, Keith Urban drops his new collection, Flow State, an 11-song collection featuring the previously released original collaboration with Michael McDonald, We Go Back, and Keith's own rendition of Seals and Crofts' Summer Breeze. Yes, it's a yacht rock album. There's also collaborations with Little Big Town and John Mayer. One thing we know about Jake Owen, he never hesitates to tell the truth. Here he is talking about the tangible things that success has afforded him, like a farm and a pool, and then the intangibles that you don't realize you lose.
2: People put emphasis on making it in Nashville. That's not what people should put the emphasis on when people move to Nashville. Let's talk about when you make it. Life goes on, friends get lost, you know, relationships get broken, all kinds of things that no one talks about other than if you make it.
0: Dave Fenley, who's part of Blake Shelton's team on season 15 of The Voice, will make his Grand Ole Opry debut on June 27th. Summerfest will release a number of tickets for Garth Brooks June 16th and 17th for the shows at American Family Insurance Amphitheater on April 30th. And that's in Milwaukee, Wisconsin. And that's what's trending in country.
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Hey, it's Bob Delmont on 98.1 The Bull. I got to say thanks to everyone in Las Lunas for having us on and enjoying Albuquerque's classic country right here on 98.1 The Bull.

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It's 98.1 The Bowl with Bob Delmont. A shout out to Rio Rancho. Thanks for the request from the Talkback Mike. 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
1: 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Another animal in the wild that has cocaine. Oh, no.

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1: And there's Darius Rucker. Yep, it is Wagon Wheel. It's Bob Delmont. Well, you remember the cocaine bear story? I think there was cocaine sharks. Scientists have discovered that some Atlantic salmon aren't just swimming upstream. They're doing it at a record pace thanks to a surprising performance enhancer. Yes, salmon were exposed to cocaine in the water. They're swimming nearly twice as far as those in clean water. There is a concern that illicit drugs and pharmaceuticals are leaking into the waterways and creating an unnatural change in animal behavior. I don't know. Is there a filtration system we could do for the animals so they're not ingesting the cocaine? Yeah, I don't think I want to see a cocaine elephant. Ooh, or a tiger. I assume the tiger would just not stop.
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0: 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And a big hello to you guys in Four Hills. You found Albuquerque's classic country, and we appreciate you. 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
1: Joe Nichols, Tequila Makes Her Clothes Fall Off. 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
1: 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I mean, I'm no stranger to rain songs. Keith Whitley and I'm no stranger to the rain. 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
1: 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Good luck.

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And tomorrow morning, Bob Delmont delivers some positivity to start your day with. That's nice. 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
1: What are you driving right now? Anybody driving a tractor listening to us? Is it a green tractor? I mean, you would know if you're behind the wheel driving. Anyway, okay. Big green tractor and Jason Aldean. The other question,

it's Bob Pagan on 98.1 The Bull. Shout out to everyone in Rio Rancho. We appreciate you. Thanks for tuning up Albuquerque's classic country. It's all we play on 98.1 The Bull.

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1: 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I have a
0: 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Well, you got to have fun with it too, right, Gloria? Another chance for you to win $1,000 iHeart Country Cash Cow. 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

Albuquerque's Classic Country, 98.1 The Bull. Okay, just two more chances today to win $1,000 at the iHeart Country Cash Cow. 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Good luck. 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

Hey, it's Bob Pickett on 98.1 The Bull. Wake up tomorrow morning with Bob Delmont and listen for Don't Do That. It's the best silly criminal stories from around the world, and it's right here in Albuquerque. 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I know.

0: 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Elda has won $1,000 of the iHeart Country Cash Cow. So, did you say vacation, Hilda?
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0: 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Yeah. $1,000 iHeart Country Cash Cow. 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

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Could you use it? Yeah? All right. Just minutes away from the iHeart Country Cash Cow. 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
1: Okay, take something out of the pantry right now. That jar of spaghetti, is there dust on it? Look at the expiration date. Okay. I mean, there's not going to be dust on, there shouldn't be any dust in the bottle, right? David Lee Murphy, unless you want to bury it or something, who does that, right?

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0: 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I'm Bob Pigott. 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And again, I'm still wearing the question I'm asking you today is, who should be on the country music Mount Rushmore? 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I told you mine should be Waylon and Willie and George Strait and Dolly. Am I leaving out anybody? Who would you pick on there? 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